All Alone, as done by Benny Carter, multi-instrumentalist. It's from the Jazz Giants. Play Irving Berlin, All Alone. I'm Tony Mowat with Jazz, America's classical music. Thank you for joining me. I want you to settle back, relax, and enjoy. Here's Girl Talk, featuring Mark Whitfield on guitar. This is Brother Jack McDuff from his album, Bringing It Home.

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Thad Jones, and I'll Remember April with Kenny Clark and Charles Mingus. I'm Tony Mowat. Here's one by Kurt Elling, and it's called Say It.

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0: Romano, Chris Neville. At the bass, John Lockwood. And the drums, Sherman Ferguson. And the man for whom the saxophone was invented, Phil Wood. Thank you very much.
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0: Thank you. 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

Imagination, as done by Joe Williams at Manchester Craftsman's Guild. And that was the time that Joe Williams was presenting Nicole Yarling. Great performance. I remember that well. Gary Burton and Friends before that doing Tossed Salads and Scrambled Eggs. It's so good to be with you, and I'm glad you're enjoying it. Thank you for the comments. And when you do pledge, we will mention your name if you wish. Up next is one called Bunny, featuring Jerry Mulligan and Johnny Hodges, along with Mel Lewis and Buddy Clark and Claude Williamson.

When guitarist Emily Remler was 10, her older brother had a cherry red Gibson that he let her play. It was the guitar that she ended up using for most of her short career. While at Berklee College of Music, she started listening to guitarist Wes Montgomery, Pat Martino, and Herb Ellis. Emily moved to New Orleans in 81 and made her first record, Firefly. She also recorded an album with guitarist Larry Coryell. She married pianist Monty Alexander later that year, but they divorced 4 years later, and she turned to heroin and prescription drugs to hide her pain. When asked by People magazine what it was like being a woman in a male-dominated field, Remler said, "I may look like a nice Jewish girl from New Jersey, but inside I'm a 50-year-old heavyset black man with a big thumb like Wes Montgomery." Remler died of heart failure when she was 32. I'm Michelle Robbins. Thanks for listening to your worldwide home for jazz 24/7, jazzphx.org.

That was the Paul Horn Quintet. Paul Horn. And from the album Something Blue, that's what we heard. Paul Moore playing piano and Billy Higgins also on drums. And Emil Richards on vibes. Hadn't heard anything from Emil Richards for quite some time. I'm Tony Mowat. Up next, Sweet Alice Blues, as done by George Benson.

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1: Saxophonist Jimmy Heath was part of a big musical family. In his early years, they would all play big band music around the house. He was rejected by the U.S. Army during World War II for being underweight. He made a big sound during his career. Influenced by Charlie Parker, Jimmy Heath received the nickname Little Bird. His career spanned from 1945 to 2020. Hear the music of Jimmy Heath on Jazz PHX on KJZZ 91.5 HD2, Phoenix.

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Crazy He Calls Me. That was Herb Geller playing alto behind Dinah Washington from the first issue of the Dinah Washington Story. I'm Tony Mowat. Here's Ahmad Jamal and Ahmad's Blues.

That's called Shoeshine Boy. Count Basie at the piano. And Benny Green also on here. Joe Jones playing drums. I'm Tony Mowad. Let's conclude things here with one done by the amazing Warren Vacher. And it's called I Can't Get Started.

0: 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Flugelhornist Art Farmer teaming up with alto saxophonist Art Pepper for Downwind to get us into our Thursday evening groove. I'm Michelle Robbins with Night Moods. Thanks for joining me tonight. This hour, you can enjoy classics by Monty Alexander and so many more. Plus, I've got Ella Fitzgerald now, the first lady of song, swinging on Stompin' at the Savoy. This is your worldwide home for jazz 24/7, jazzphx.org.
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If you're a dog lover, if you're a Snoopy lover, a Beagles lover, this one's for you. Blues for Beagles. From Good Grief, it's still Jim Martinez on jazzphx.org. He's sort of an expert on all things related to the Peanuts gang and the music. Just like, who else is it? David Benoit. Yeah, they're both pretty much experts on it. Jacques Lachour before that was Sweet Love from Live at Lavender Blue. And up next is Cecile McLaurin-Salvan. We're going to take it down a notch, taking it slow and easy from her With Every Breath I Take album, her musical and romantic partner Sullivan Fortner on the piano for Lush Life on Jazz PH.

Checking out the more melodic side of saxophonist J.D. Allen from his Love Letters, The Ballad Sessions, You Are Too Beautiful on jazzphx.org. I'm Michelle Robbins with Jazz in Phoenix. Great, great concert coming up this Friday at the Nash in downtown Phoenix with two of my favorite Arizona musicians. Pianist Beth Lederman and saxophonist Mary Petrick will be presenting A Great Day in Harlem. Make sure you check it out and then stick around afterwards at 10 o'clock. It's Late Night, No Cover with Charles Anderson. Find out where you can hear some live jazz. 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

Saxophonist Greg Abate's new release, In the Moment, it's just been out a couple weeks and it's already soaring up the jazz charts. That's All or Nothing, featuring Bill O'Connell on the piano, Harvey S. on bass, and Steve Johns on drums. And Nicole Zoraitis, with the help of bassist Christian McBride, sang Won't Make It Out Alive from The Devil I Knew. And the set started with Jamaican pianist Monty Alexander's Sleeky. Thanks for being here on this beautiful, beautiful, beautiful time to hear jazz. It's always a beautiful day to hear jazz, right? Oh, Donald Vega, he finally has a new one out also called Play It Forward. 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

Gene Ammons, or as everyone loved to call him, the Gentle Jug, on jazzphx.org, playing the Happy Blues, one of the fun tunes from the 50s. I'm Michelle Robbins with Jazz in Phoenix. I've got Art Pepper, some more Art Pepper for you, this time as a leader, along with Art Blakey and the Jazz Messengers, and now Miss Sarah Vaughan. Time for some sassy with Count Basie, Until I Met You, on Jazz PHX. I'm Michelle Robbins. Thanks for listening.

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And another one of my favorite new releases by Goldines, Bernstein, and Stewart, In Walked Bud. It's called Rhombus, the new release, Larry Goldines, Peter Bernstein, and Bill Stewart. I'm Michelle Robbins with Jazz in Phoenix, and coming up in the next hour, I hope you'll stick around and join me for the Jazz Spotlight. This Jazz Spotlight will honor the centennial celebration today of the birthday of Brother Jack McDuff. So we'll be getting into some soul, some groove, some grits, all that good stuff coming up in the next hour for the Jazz Spotlight on jazzphx.org.

She was such a beautiful pianist, Marian McPartland, in your own sweet way, on Jazz PHX and KJZZ 91.5 HD2. Anthony Caceres on bass and singing Let's Take a Trip, the title track to his new one. I'm Michelle Robbins. Still to come, I've got some new Kelly Green. She's a beautiful player on piano and also sings. And now here's Art Blakey and the Jazz Messengers, going way back when Clifford Brown was alive and well and tearing it up on the trumpet. Here's Once in a While on Jazz PHX.

crowd, Clifford. Clifford Brown.

Kelly Green wants you to eat your greens. That's the title track to her new album. And she brought in the fun-loving trombone-playing Wyclef Gordon. Carmen Lundy sang Thinking of You from Notes from the Wine Cellar. And to round out the hour, I've got Zakai Curtis, Grammy award-winning pianist, and his new album, Sonoluminescence. We'll listen to I Want to Feel the Way You Move, followed by the Jazz Spotlight, honoring the centennial celebration of Brother Jack McDuff. 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

Tenor Madness, John Coltrane with Sonny Rollins. That's on the compilation, The Very Best of Prestige Records. 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I'm Brian Houston. Thanks for staying with me for more late night jazz. Glad you're enjoying the music. New Mike Clark is in this hour. Pianist Stephen Feifke is part of this first set. He's leading a trio in a Gershwin tune from his album, The Role of the Rhythm Section, Volume 2. Another tune from the Robert Jespy Quartet is also in this set. From The Night Sky, it's Samba Sunrise. Alice Tatum opens. This is off the vocalist and Arizona artist's album, Origin. Wayne Bergeron and pianist Dave Borodic are in support. Alice Tatum sings Dreams. Jazz in Phoenix, jazzphx.org, and 91.5 HD2.

I Got Rhythm, Stephen Fifke on Jazz PHX. Eric Alexander is just ahead. Jeremy Pelt joins in on a song from Eric Alexander's album, Chicago Fire. First, it's another tune from Bria Skoenberg's new release, Indigo. Here's Watch What Happens. Jazz 24 hours a day, every day. 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

0: Jack McDuff was a very tough band leader. He made me toe the line every night. I don't like what you're playing. Your sound ain't no good. And it made me worry about my sound. I went out and bought a Super 400 guitar thinking it was going to make my sound better. It got worse without the technique that goes along with it. It has no real meaning, but he woke me up to a lot of things. The content of my solo was I didn't have enough blues in it. And once I found out that's what he liked, I don't know if you ever heard any of those recordings, I became the blues man. Because I finally got a way to get him off my back. Give him what he wants. So I started playing more blues.
1: 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Hope you're having a fine night. More Stefan Harris is in this next set. This time out, it's the title track of his new album. Vocalist Leslie Vincent is in the middle, performing an original tune. It's on Little Black Book, her latest. The album features Patrick Adams on piano and Blake Foster on guitar. Leslie Vincent sings Tallying Strangers. Benny Golson is on right now. Here's Mississippi Windows. This is jazzphx.org and KJZZ 91.5 HD2, Phoenix.

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Legacy Dances, Stefan Harris, from his new album of the same title. This is Jazz PHX. I'm Brian Houston. Thanks for staying up late with me tonight. You can hear jazz 24 hours a day, on air at KJZZ 91.5 HD2, online and on your phone. Drummer Mike Clark has some heavy hitters with him on Kuan Ganjo, Without Beginning, his new album. Eddie Henderson, Patrice Russian, and tenor saxophonist Craig Handy are all in the band. Mike Clark leads Austin City Shuffle. This is KJZZ 91.5 HD2 Phoenix, a service of the Maricopa Community Colleges.

South Side Samba, Benny Carter. That's on his album, In the Mood for Swing. Dizzy Gillespie, Howard Alden, and Louis Belson are on that record. Good evening. You're listening to Jazz PHX on KJZZ 91.5 HD2, Phoenix. I'm Brian Houston. Great to be with you tonight. Hope you're feeling good. Glad you could join me for some late night jazz. Another terrific show ahead. Stefan Harris's latest is in this hour. The Greg Abate Quartet plays in this opening set. In the Moment is their new album. Saxophones and flute player Greg Abate leads pianist Bill O'Connell. Norman Simmons is in the middle. He's leading Eric Alexander in I'm Your Boogeyman. Vocalist Carolyn Lee Jones gets things started. Eclectica is her latest. Peter Rue is on piano here. Carolyn Lee Jones sings Out of Nowhere. 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

Into Somewhere. On Jazz PHX, that's the Greg Abate Quartet. In the Moment is their new release. The Robert Juspe Quartet is in this next set. Drummer and percussionist Robert Juspe leads guitarist Chris Whiteman and pianist Daniel Clark in a song off The Night Sky, the band's latest. Haruna Fuzikawa played classical flute before switching to jazz. She's performed all over the world and made her recording debut in 2019. Plays at the Wrong Time is her new album. Soprano saxophone and flute player Steve Wilson and pianist David DeMata are part of her band. Haruna Fuzikawa leads her original, Mellow Shadow. Trumpeter Kid Merv opens with a song from his album, Body and Soul. Here's When It's Sleepy Time, Down South. 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

Desert Dream, the Robert Justby Quartet, from their album, The Night Sky. 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I'm Brian Houston. Glad to be with you. Hope you're doing well tonight. Thanks for joining me. New Bria Schoenberg is just ahead. The trumpeter and vocalist leads pianist Gil Goldstein and alto saxophonist Kathleen Nestor in a song from her album, Indigo. Arturo Sandoval is up first. Here's his version of Back the Knife. This is jazzphx.org and KJZZ 91.5 HD2 Phoenix.

Mood Indigo, Bria Skoenberg, from her album Indigo. John Coltrane and Sonny Rollins team up next hour. Stay with me for more late night jazz on Jazz PHX. Stephon Harris and his longtime band Blackout star on a new release. Legacy Dances features the final recordings made by multi-instrumentalist Casey Benjamin, a Blackout founding member. He passed away in 2024. Christian Sands plays piano and keyboards. Stephon Harris leads West End Blues. This is KJZZ 91.5 HD2 Phoenix, a service of Rio Salado College.

Tenor Madness, John Coltrane with Sonny Rollins. That's on the compilation, The Very Best of Prestige Records. 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I'm Brian Houston. Thanks for staying with me for more late night jazz. Glad you're enjoying the music. New Mike Clark is in this hour. Pianist Stephen Feifke is part of this first set. He's leading a trio in a Gershwin tune from his album, The Role of the Rhythm Section, Volume 2. Another tune from the Robert Jusby Quartet is also in this set. From The Night Sky, it's Samba Sunrise. Alice Tatum opens. This is off the vocalist and Arizona artist's album, Origin. Wayne Bergeron and pianist Dave Borodic are in support. Alice Tatum sings Dreams. Jazz in Phoenix, jazzphx.org, and 91.5 HD2.

I Got Rhythm, Stephen Fifke on Jazz PHX. Eric Alexander is just ahead. Jeremy Pelt joins in on a song from Eric Alexander's album, Chicago Fire. First, it's another tune from Bria Skoenberg's new release, Indigo. Here's Watch What Happens. 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

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Hope you're having a fine night. More Stefan Harris is in this next set. This time out, it's the title track of his new album. Vocalist Leslie Vincent is in the middle, performing an original tune. It's on Little Black Book, her latest. The album features Patrick Adams on piano and Blake Foster on guitar. Leslie Vincent sings Tallying Strangers. Benny Golson is on right now. Here's Mississippi Windows. This is jazzphx.org and KJZZ 91.5 HD2, Phoenix.

Legacy Dances, Stefan Harris, from his new album of the same title. This is Jazz PHX. I'm Brian Houston. Thanks for staying up late with me tonight. You can hear jazz 24 hours a day, on air at KJZZ 91.5 HD2, online and on your phone. Drummer Mike Clark has some heavy hitters with him on Kuan Ganjo, Without Beginning, his new album. Eddie Henderson, Patrice Russian, and tenor saxophonist Greg Handy are all in the band. Mike Clark leads Austin City Shuffle. This is KJZZ 91.5 HD2 Phoenix, a service of the Maricopa Community Colleges.

That is off of a release by Jerry Mulligan that really does have some very interesting twists and turns on it. It's Jerry Mulligan off of the release Nightlights and his song Manja de Carnaval, Morning of the Carnival. Art Farmer being featured on trumpet along with Jerry. And you have found the Jazz Living Room. Friends, welcome. Oh, yeah. Pull up a chair, kick back, and enjoy. We just won't tell anybody at your workplace, you know. We'll just keep it our secret, you know. No one will know. It's true. Yeah, there you go. Sarah Vaughan coming up. Ron Afif coming up too. Ray Vega, Freddie Hubbard, Gerald Wilson in the orchestra, and Houston Person as well. And we're going to go now to West Montgomery with a live recording in Paris, featuring Harold Mayburn on piano of his great piece, Four on Six.

Brother Jack McDuff, who had one of the most funky and soulful sounds on the B3, started his career in Gary, Indiana as a bassist and a pianist. He moved to Chicago and played with the little giant on sax, Johnny Griffin, and drummer Max Roach. And he was in a group led by tenor saxophonist Willis Gator Jackson in the late 50s. Encouraged by Jackson, he began to concentrate on the organ and made his recording debut as leader with Brother Jack. McDuff hired a young guitarist named George Benson, who added class and fire to several of McDuff's albums, while the organist also set up Benson's first recording as a leader, using the organist group for the date. McDuff called his band the Heaton System, which he kept going through his comeback album Reentry in the 80s and his final release, Brotherly Love, in 2001. I'm Michelle Robbins. Brother Jack McDuff is on your 24/7 Worldwide Jazz Connection, jazzphx.org.

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1: Lenny White is a self-taught drummer. He got interested in the genre when his dad would take him to jazz clubs. His career began in the late 1960s. His profile took off after he was featured on critically acclaimed albums by Miles Davis and by Freddie Hubbard. The three-time Grammy Award winner is regarded as one of the founding fathers of jazz fusion. 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

the release called New Colors. And Ray Vega from East West Trumpet Summit did Round Midnight and In a Sentimental Mood kind of mix up there. Yeah, Ron Afif did So What from Veered Blues. Veered Blues. Yeah, there you go. Okay, well, Chuck Levins here going to wrap up this hour in the Jazz Living Room with Houston Person. And this is off of his release called To Etta With Love. And the song is G Baby, Ain't I Good to You?

Lori Meekum there with the song In a Mellow Tone. That's off of Shiny Stockings. Of course, Lori was on piano, had Roger Spencer on bass, and Andre Rice on guitar. Chris Brown being featured on drums there in a mellow tone. Lori Meekum. Chuck Lovins here. Welcome, friends. Oh, man, we've got George Kahn coming up and Bobby Short. Always good. The Jazz Expressions, Art Blakey and the Jazz Messengers, Larry Goldings, Ella and Lewis, yeah, and Patrick Williams as well. All coming up here in this hour of the Jazz Living Room. And so please do enjoy. Stick with me. I think you're really going to like it. Got Benny Carter for you now. This is off of Jazz Giant. It's true. Ben Webster on here with Frank Rossellino and Barney Kessel. And the song is called A Walkin' Thing.

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After 26 years together, The Bad Plus has announced that 2026 will be its final year. See them live one more time, Friday night, September 25th. Branford Marsalis and Diane Reeves celebrate John Coltrane in two shows, Saturday, October 3rd at 6 and 8. Acoustic Alchemy, who've been performing for nearly four decades, returns on Wednesday, October 7th in two shows. Check out who's coming to play at the MIM. 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

trumpeter Ray Copeland never made an album as a leader. And the heart of his career, which began in the 1940s, was between 1954 and 1979. He made the most of his time, however. He recorded and toured with Thelonious Monk. Later in his career, he became an author and an educator. He is the father of drummer Keith Copeland. Hear the music of Ray Copeland on Jazz PHX on KJZZ 91.5 HD2, Phoenix.

Ella Fitzgerald and Louis Armstrong. I won't dance. That's actually off of the second of two albums that came out. The first one was just called Ella and Louis, and the second one, this song is off of the second one, which is Ella and Louis Again. And on piano with them is Oscar Peterson, Herb Ellis, Ray Brown, and Louis Belson. Boy, you just can't go wrong with that. No way. Oh, man. Larry Goldings was ahead of that with the Grinning Song from Big Stuff. Art Blakey and the Jazz Messengers did For Minors Only. That's off of the album Hard Drive with Johnny Griffin on tenor and Bill Hardman on trumpet. And Jazz Expressions from Yoyogi with Mike Kanan on piano did a song they call Blues for Siboney. And I'm Chuck Levins. Got Patrick Williams in big band form. This is off of a release called Aurora featuring Eddie Daniels on clarinet. And this big band's going to do The Sun Will Shine Today.

got Charlie Hayden for you. This is off of the CD called Etudes. Features Jerry Allen on piano. It's a song called Sandino.

Alan Vache and Harry Allen with Jive at 5. Oh, boy. That's off of the CD called Alan and Allen. Oh, yeah. There you go. Chuck Levin's here. Welcome, friends. It is my pleasure to be guiding you through the jazz living room. I just come on, pull up a seat. You can do it. It'll be great. It will. Yeah. We got some Max Marshall coming up and Ray Brown Jr. and Dave Bram and the Primetime Big Band featuring Pat Bellevaux and Al Muirhead and Leonard Hockman, the Brass Tracks Jazz Orchestra, and Tony Monaco as well. And we're going to start off the set with something from Scott Hamilton. And this is off of Jazz Signatures, yeah. John Bunch is on piano with Scott Hamilton here, and the song is Raincheck.

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Drummer Ronnie Bedford made only a few albums as a leader. He was an integral part of many bands and a popular sideman. Ronnie Bedford worked with Louis Prima and with the Benny Goodman Quartet. Later in life, he became a professor. He also founded the Yellowstone Jazz Festival, held annually in Wyoming. Hear the music of Ronnie Bedford on Jazz PHX on KJZZ 91.5 HD2, Phoenix.

They call themselves the Brass Tracks Jazz Orchestra. Their version of A La Mode. Oh, tell ya. They bring some good stuff to it, don't they? That's off of their CD called First Track. Yeah, well, Leonard Hockman ahead of that orchestra doing a song called Let Me. That's off of Manhattan Morning. Kenny Barron was on piano with Leonard there in the primetime big band featuring Pat Beliveau and Al Muirhead from Live at the Ironwood. That the song was Primetime. Title track. Yeah, Dave Bram ahead of that. From the release called To Be Free, with Bill Easley and Warren Vache on there. And the song was called Blatt. There you go. Tony Monaco for you now, wrapping up the hour in the Jazz Living Room. From Burning Grooves, he's on organ. Derek DiCenzo on guitar with Fungi Mama.

Thank you so much for tuning into Jazz. We have a great hour of jazz ahead with James Suggs starting us off. He's on trumpet. It's from his album, You're Gonna Hear From Me, and the song is called But Oh, What Love.

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Clue brought a graceful, lyrical voice to the jazz guitar, blending sophisticated harmonies with a warm, unmistakable nylon string sound. Inspired by Wes Montgomery and George Benson, Clue first gained national attention playing with Benson before launching a solo career. His albums earned multiple Grammy nominations and helped make contemporary jazz guitar accessible to a broad audience. From mellow ballads to infectious grooves, his playing is defined by elegance, precision, and feeling. 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

The voice of Lila Ammons there with the song Old Folks off of an album called Genealogy. And before that, wonderful pianist Monty Alexander doing I Just Can't See for Looking. Love that title. I'm Kate Borger, and good morning to you. Thank you very much for tuning into Jazz this morning. There is some great music awaiting you. We'll be hearing from Billy Taylor and Ken Poplawski, Michael Deese and Ernestine Anderson, also Marion McPartland with a real treat. But right now we're going to go to Arturo Sandoval from his album Trumpet Evolution. This is Up Jumped Spring.

Giving the Gershwins a bossa nova treatment, we heard Daniela Soledaggi singing The Man I Love. It's on an album of hers called A Moment of You. Arturo Sandoval before that did Up Jump Spring. And I'm Kate Borger with Billy Taylor up next. The song is called Can You Tell by Looking at Me?

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Music from the Ken Poplawski Big Band with Spring Is Here. You're tuned to Jazz This Morning with Kate Borger. Glad you could join me. Thanks so much. And we're going to go now to Michael Dees on trombone from his album Never More Here. This is Slow Dance.

Great version of that tune, Nightlife. Ain't No Good Life. That was Ernestine Anderson. And she was joined by Lafayette Harris on piano and Rodney Jones on guitar. Michael Dees ahead of that did Slow Dance. Kate Borger with you. And wrapping up this hour of Jazz Now, Marion McPartland playing live on 52nd Street in Manhattan for that classic tune, Manhattan.

Good morning and welcome to a new hour of jazz, beginning with Vince Guaraldi on piano and Brazilian guitarist Bola Secchi for Star Song.

I must have that man, Billie Holiday. And I'm Kate Borger with you for Jazz this morning. And I am so glad you decided to tune in. I have so much music to share with you. We'll be hearing from Branford Marsalis this hour. Also, guitarist Johnny Moore with the great Charles Brown. Jessica Williams, Jimmy Smith, Marianne Moore, and Hank Crawford, among others. So right now, going to the pianist Andrea Petridi. This is from an album called What If I? And it's a song called Falling Out of Love with Love.

Torme was one of jazz's most distinctive voices, a singer, songwriter, arranger, and consummate musician known as the Velvet Fog. From his early days as a child performer to his breakthrough with the Meltones, Torme built a remarkable career interpreting the Great American Songbook with impeccable phrasing and swing. He wrote the holiday classic The Christmas Song and worked with some of jazz's finest musicians. Torme remained a dynamic performer for more than 5 decades. Hear the music of Mel Torme on your 24/7 worldwide jazz connection, Jazz P.

That was called Driftin' Blues, and it was Johnny Moore on guitar and the great Charles Brown on vocals. Before that, the Branford Marsalis Quartet with Branford Marsalis playing soprano saxophone for the Ruby and the Pearl. Kate Borger with you for Jazz this morning. Glad you could join me. We have so much good stuff coming your way. Right now going to pianist Jessica Williams. This is from her album Jessica's Blues, and this is Baby, Won't You Please Come Home.

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Slow Freight, play there by Jimmy Smith on organ with Roy Hargrove on trumpet and Jessica Williams ahead of that, Baby Won't You Please Come Home. Kate Borger with you this morning and moving on to Mary Ann Moore. This is the song Detour Ahead.

The fabulous Sarah Vaughan in Love in Vain. Joe Pass on guitar there with Roland Hanna on piano. Good morning. My name is Kate Borger, and I come to you weekday mornings with jazz. And that's what we're all about. And I'm so glad that you know about us. Thanks, and tell a friend while you're at it. We're going to go to some great music this hour. We're going to hear from John Bunch and Tom Wright's Cat and Mouse Quartet. Also, Jack Sheldon and Wesla Whitfield, Eddie Johnson. And right now, Jerry Mulligan with Johnny Hodges. The song is What It's All About.

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Coming to the Nash in downtown Phoenix, Brian Chartrand and The Project return on Friday, September 25th at 7 to celebrate their latest release, Home at Last, Volume 1 and 2, exploring the music of Steely Dan, followed by Late Night No Cover with the Sam Hickman Trio at 10. 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An Old Night in Havana features Josiel Perez and his band, bringing the fiery sounds of Cuba together with the soulful sounds of jazz. Pianist Dave Henning leads the Sunday, September 27th jam session at 6. 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

A nice tune called Walkin', and that was from pianist Alberto Pibiri along with Adrian Cunningham on clarinet. You're tuned to Jazz with Kate Borger this morning, and we're so glad to have you along. Going to go to another piano player, John Bunch, now with a song called Funk in Deep Freeze.

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1: When guitarist Emily Remler was 10, her older brother had a cherry red Gibson that he let her play. It was the guitar that she ended up using for most of her short career. While at Berklee College of Music, she started listening to guitarist Wes Montgomery, Pat Martino, and Herb Ellis. Emily moved to New Orleans in 81 and made her first record, Firefly. She also recorded an album with guitarist Larry Coryell. She married pianist Monty Alexander later that year, but they divorced 4 years later, and she turned to heroin and prescription drugs to hide her pain. When asked by People magazine what it was like being a woman in a male-dominated field, Remler said, "I may look like a nice Jewish girl from New Jersey, but inside I'm a 50-year-old heavyset black man with a big thumb like Wes Montgomery." Remler died of heart failure when she was 32. I'm Michelle Robbins. Thanks for listening to your worldwide home for jazz 24/7, jazzphx.org.

The trumpeter was Jack Sheldon and the song Along Came Betty. Before that, we heard Tom Wright's Cat and Mouse Quartet from their album Notes from the Journey. Atlanta Bread was the name of the tune. Kate Borger here for Jazz every weekday morning. So glad you tuned in this morning. Right now, going to a song that really belongs to Fred Astaire, but here's a very fine version from the singer Wesla Whitfield. It's Cheek to Cheek.

was music from the Peter Hand Big Band with Island of the Heart. And before that, we heard Irving Berlin's classic Cheek to Cheek, sung by Weslow Whitfield with Mike Greensill on piano and Gary Foster on clarinet. You tuned to Jazz with Kate Borger this morning, and we're moving on to Eddie Johnson to wrap up this hour. From the album Love You Madly, this is This Love of Mine.

Welcome to a new hour of jazz. We'll begin with A Thing of Beauty, a work of art, truly. This is the song My Funny Valentine, as played by Bill Evans live at the Top of the Gate.

off of a release by Brazilian drummer Duduca da Fonseca. That was Pedra Bonita da Gaveia from the album Samba, Jazz, and Tom Jobim. Billy Drews was the featured soprano saxophonist. I'm Kate Borger, and there is a lot of really good music coming up this hour. I think you're going to like it. There are some great classic tunes and talented artists like John Batiste and Miles Davis, Joe Jones with Ray Bryant, Dave Victorino, and pianist Ehud Asheri. And we'll go to Steve White now. The album is called Jazz in Hollywood, and this is The Perfect Mate.

Saxophonist Jimmy Heath was part of a big musical family. In his early years, they would all play big band music around the house. He was rejected by the U.S. Army during World War II for being underweight. He made a big sound during his career. Influenced by Charlie Parker, Jimmy Heath received the nickname Little Bird. His career spanned from 1945 to 2020. Hear the music of Jimmy Heath on Jazz PHX on KJZZ 91.5 HD2, Phoenix.

would like to invite up a special guest, a friend of mine. I'm on a round of applause for Rachel Price, everybody.

The very talented John Batiste on piano, along with Rachel Price on vocals from the album Anatomy of Angels, live at the Village Vanguard, and The Very Thought of You. You're listening to Jazz This Morning. I'm Kate Borger, and thank you for doing that. Thank you so much. Hope you're enjoying what you're hearing. I know you're going to enjoy this one, because this is Someday My Prince Will Come, with Miles Davis on trumpet and Hank Mobley on tenor sax.

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1: Brother Jack McDuff, who had one of the most funky and soulful sounds on the B3, started his career in Gary, Indiana as a bassist and a pianist. He moved to Chicago and played with the Little Giant on sax, Johnny Griffin, and drummer Max Roach. And he was in a group led by tenor saxophonist Willis Gator Jackson in the late 50s. Encouraged by Jackson, he began to concentrate on the organ and made his recording debut as leader with Brother Jack. McDuff hired a young guitarist named George Benson, who added class and fire to several of McDuff's albums, while the organist also set up Benson's first recording as a leader, using the organist group for the date. McDuff called his band the Heaton System, which he kept going through his comeback album Reentry in the 80s and his final release, Brotherly Love, in 2001. I'm Michelle Robbins. Brother Jack McDuff is on your 24/7 worldwide jazz connection, jazzphx.org.

You can find that swell version of Satin Doll on the album The Essential Joe Jones. Yes, Joe Jones, the drummer. And it was Ray Bryant on piano. Before Satin Doll, we heard a song called Both Sides from the Tom Lagana Group. Tom Lagana on guitar. Still to come this hour, Carrie Wicks and Ehud Ashery. I'm Kate Borger, by the way, and I want to thank you for tuning in. We're going to go now to Dave Victorino off of his album Circadian Rhythm. This is called Bossa do Tchaikovsky.

A song called A Love for Just Part, and that was Carrie Wicks. And before that, it was Dave Victorino doing Bossa do Tchaikovsky. I'm Kate Borger. Thank you so much for tuning in. It is a joy knowing you're there. It really is. And I'm going to wrap things up now for this hour with Ehud Ashry on piano, Harry Allen on tenor sax, and the piece just called Vignette.

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Lenny White is a self-taught drummer. He got interested in the genre when his dad would take him to jazz clubs. His career began in the late 1960s. His profile took off after he was featured on critically acclaimed albums by Miles Davis and by Freddie Hubbard. The three-time Grammy Award winner is regarded as one of the founding fathers of jazz fusion. Hear the music of Lenny White on Jazz PHX on KJZZ 91.5 HD2, Phoenix.

The song Manuel's Mambo. That's Cal Jader featuring Manuel Duran on piano along with Cal there. Mike Longo's Trio ahead of that with the song Memories of You. That's off of Only Time Will Tell. And Jack Wilkins started off the set on guitar with the song Air Gin from his release Until It's Time. I'm Chuck Levins. Got a new one from Johanna Salanpa. It's a new version of an old song. Yeah. From This Side, the name of the release, Ingrid Jensen on trumpet, and Everything I've Got Belongs to You.

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1: 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See them live one more time, Friday night, September 25th. Branford Marsalis and Diane Reeves celebrate John Coltrane in two shows, Saturday, October 3rd at 6 and 8. Acoustic Alchemy, who've been performing for nearly four decades, returns on Wednesday, October 7th in two shows. 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

and look around, and you see who you are. On a clear day, nothing will astound you.

Hi, friends. Chuck Lovins here. Got B.G. Adair starting off this hour. From Into Something, it is the song In Walked Bud.

trumpeter Ray Copeland never made an album as a leader. And the heart of his career, which began in the 1940s, was between 1954 and 1979. He made the most of his time, however. He recorded and toured with Thelonious Monk. Later in his career, he became an author and an educator. He is the father of drummer Keith Copeland. Hear the music of Ray Copeland on Jazz PHX on KJZZ 91.5 HD2, Phoenix.

Little Jimmy Scott from the release called I Go Back Home and the song How Deep Is the Ocean. That featured Kenny Barron on piano along with Jimmy Scott. Yeah. Avikai Ornoy ahead of that from Sneaking In with the song First Rain. And started off the set with Blossom Deary. It's off of the release just called Blossom Deary. The song Thou Swell had Herb Ellis on guitar on that, and Ray Brown on bass, along with Blossom Deary. Chuck Levin's here with Akiko Tsuruga for you now. This features Eric Johnson on guitar and Jerry Weldon on tenor sax. It's off of Oriental Express, and it's Frim Fram Sauce.

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The song sung by Clint Eastwood in the movie Paint Your Wagon. I Talk to the Trees. That was, of course, Chet Baker. Chuck Lovins here with some Sonny Rollins, Cutie.

This is a piece from the release called Haunted Heart. It is the Eddie Higgins Trio on Jazz with Chuck Levins with Someone to Watch Over Me.

Drummer Ronnie Bedford made only a few albums as a leader. He was an integral part of many bands and a popular sideman. Ronnie Bedford worked with Louis Prima and with the Benny Goodman Quartet. Later in life, he became a professor. He also founded the Yellowstone Jazz Festival, held annually in Wyoming. Hear the music of Ronnie Bedford on Jazz PHX on KJZZ 91.5 HD2, Phoenix.

That was off of the release called African Waltz. It's Cannonball Adderley with the West Coast Blues. Oh, yeah. And Miles Davis ahead of that. You recognize Miles, of course. Milestones, the piece. And Cannonball Adderley was alongside on alto on that. And John Coltrane on tenor sax as well with Miles. Had one starting off the set from David Singley. This is off of a release called Good Hope. David Singley on guitar, David Milne on sax, and the song Return to Tomorrow. Hey, I'm Chuck Lovins. Welcome. Got Michael Patches Stewart for you now. This is from Blue Patches and his version of Stella by Starlight.

Clue brought a graceful, lyrical voice to the jazz guitar, blending sophisticated harmonies with a warm, unmistakable nylon string sound. Inspired by Wes Montgomery and George Benson, Clue first gained national attention playing with Benson before launching a solo career. His albums earned multiple Grammy nominations and helped make contemporary jazz guitar accessible to a broad audience. From mellow ballads to infectious grooves, his playing is defined by elegance, precision, and feeling. Hear the music of Earl Clue on KJZZ 91.5 HD2 and jazzphx.org.

The Birdland Stars doing Minor in the Blues. What a great recording. Oh, my. Chuck Levins here. Welcome. Got Engelbert Roble's Swing Society for you now. This is off of Sophisticated Swing, the song 920 Special.

Isn't it romantic? Music in the night, a dream that can be heard. Isn't it?

Jazz 24 hours a day, every day on jazzphx.org. The King, Benny Carter, playing the Duke Ellington song, I'm Beginning to See the Light. On trumpet, Clark Terry, and Kenny Barron on the piano. Getting our morning started, welcome, I'm Michelle Robbins with Jazz in Phoenix, and you know, it's time to celebrate the weekend. We made it. We made it through another week. Congratulations. This hour, Arturo Sandoval, Count Basie, and now his former lead vocalist, Dennis Rowland, who lives right here in the Valley of the Sun, joining us for Easy Livin' on your home for jazz 24/7 worldwide. 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

The Count Basie Orchestra with The Blues Machine from 88 Basie Street on jazzphx.org. Also, Arturo Sandoval, his new album Sangu, the title track, Bob Shepherd on the saxophone. And still to come, I've got Bobby Broom with his tribute to Sonny Rollins. I'm Michelle Robbins with Jazz in Phoenix. Carolyn Lee Jones sings Tell Me All About It on Jazz PHX.

One of my favorite local pianists, Beth Lederman, on jazzphx.org, the title track to her release, Las Sombras, with Mike Crotty on that beautiful flute. Beth is all over town playing with everyone she can think of. She has her own groups. And if you love the way Beth plays, you might like the way she leads a jam session. She will be Sunday night doing the Sunday jam at the Nash. It starts at 6. And the night before on Saturday, you can enjoy Ben Hedquist and the Oscar Pettiford Project. 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

Guitarist Bobby Broom on jazzphx.org, your 24/7 worldwide jazz connection with Vols Hot from his tribute to Sonny Rollins, Notes of Thanks. And Eve Cornelia sang Big City from Eve Again Naturally. Starting the set was Frank Vignola and Cry Me a River. Frank will be at Birdland in New York, the Big Apple, on the 23rd of this month. I'm Michelle Robbins with Jazz in Phoenix, rounding out the hour with Nicholas Payton and Butcher Brown. They took two incredible albums that should be in your collection, A Love Supreme, John Clayton's masterpiece, and Kind of Blue, Miles Davis's masterpiece. Took some songs from that and came up with this album, A Supreme Blue. And here's their take on Flamenco Sketches. This is KJZZ 91.5 HD2 Phoenix, a service of Rio Salado College.

Brazilian pianist Antonio Adolfo gets the hour started with Whisper Not from Tropical Infinito on jazzphx.org and 91.5 HD2. I'm Michelle Robbins with Jazz in Phoenix. So glad you could make it and enjoying the jazz as we get into the weekend. Brad Meldow in your future, as well as Joey Alexander's new album Celestial Keeper. Right now it's the Queen. It's the Divine Miss D. It's Dinah Washington. Please send me someone to love on Jazz PHX.

saying that if man don't put an end to this destructible sin, hate will put the world in a flame. What a shame, just because I'm in misery, I don't beg for no sympathy. Too much.

JazzPHX.org with a release that was put out in 2018 that features several of the tracks that Grant Green recorded when he was playing in France. It's called Funk in France, How Insensitive. Before that, Haruna Fukuzawa on the piano with her new release, Plays at the Wrong Time and Fungi Mama. She studied classical music in Tokyo and then relocated to New York and now is focused entirely on jazz. I'm Michelle Robbins. Jazz in Phoenix continues with Nicole Yvette and Kurt Elling singing Such Is the Love.

the talented Brad Meldow on jazzphx.org. Going back a few years where Seymour reads the Constitution and the track Spiral. I'm Michelle Robbins. Thanks so much for joining me today. It's always nice to have you here, especially when we're getting into the weekend. Kevin Coelho is next on the B3. And if you love Brad Meldow as much as most of us do, and you're going to be over in Europe, or you're in Europe listening to Jazz PHX, his European tour will kick off in Germany on November 7th. Here's Kevin Coelho, Cantaloupe Island, on Jazz PHX.

What makes this release so wonderful is not only Stefan Harris on the vibes, it's his new release, Legacy Dances, but Christian Sands is accompanying him on the piano. That was Echoes of the Lion, Stefan Harris. If you get a chance to see him live, definitely you don't want to miss it. I'm Michelle Robbins on jazzphx.org. Also in that set, Joey Alexander's new release, Celestial Keeper, and Whispers of Love featuring Alita Moses on vocals. It's nice to see Joey doing a little experimenting and bringing in a vocal on a couple tracks. He also has a sax player on a couple others. It's nice to see him going outside the piano trio format. I'm Michelle Robbins with Jazz in Phoenix. Thanks so much for listening. Here's Mike Jones with Strings and Kelly's Blues on KJZZ 91.5 HD2 Phoenix, a service of Rio Salado College.

From Walk of Fire, vibraphonist Ben Galise and Bags Mood with Michael Dees on the bone and Bruce Harris, of course, on the trumpet. I'm Michelle Robbins with Jazz in Phoenix. So good to have you here. How's everything going? Well, don't worry. I can get you back into whatever mood you need to be in, especially since we're coming up on the weekend. Benny Golson this hour, as well as John Clayton's new release. And now Mark Winkler sings When the Love Affair is Over. David Benoit on piano on Jazz PHX.

Take 5 with Phil Norman on jazzphx.org, your worldwide connection for jazz 24/7. Michael Eckroth on piano with Minas Messengers, his band from New Paths and Canto 1. And of course, Rachel Eckroth, you know, they got the same name. Yeah, they're brother and sister. So she's going to be performing a little bit at the Nash in October and November. So make sure you check her out. I'm Michelle Robbins, taking a look at the jazz calendar, by the way. Coming up at the MIM Music Theater on September 23rd, Joshua Redman's quartet will be there in two shows, followed on Friday night with a farewell tour by the Bad Plus. They've been together 26 years, and now they're saying goodbye. So you can see them one last time on Friday night, September 25th. And then coming up October 3rd, I believe it's sold out, but put your name on the waiting list. Maybe you'll get a ticket. Branford Marsalis and Diane Reeves celebrate John Coltrane. Two shows at 6 and 8 on the 3rd. Coming up on the 7th, it's Acoustic Alchemy. They'll be there at the MIM on the 7th in two shows. So many great jazz artists coming to the Valley. That's just a portion of what's coming to the MIM Music Theater. It's all listed on our comprehensive events calendar at jazzphx.org.

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And starting the set with John Clayton's new album, Two-O Duo. Most of the duos are with Renee Marie, who you heard singing Blue Bayou. John Clayton will be in town if you're a fan of John's, and who isn't? He will be doing a tribute to Ray Brown on Friday night, October 16th. Normally they do two shows, but John is only doing one show, so get your ticket while you can. At jazzphx.org, get more information. You can also check out the playlist from today's show. Here's Benny Golson with Domingo.

The Alternative Guitar Summit on jazzphx.org and 91.5 HD2. That's Lean Year's Slight Return from their Volume 2 of Honoring Pat Martino, and playing the lead guitar on that track was Howard Paul. Leslie Vincent sang X Number 4, The Comedian. Have you had an X like that? From Little Black Book. I'm Michelle Robbins. Thanks so much for listening. So appreciate having you here. It's nice to know you got your ears glued to the radio, so to speak. I've got one more for you. It's Richard Barada, and then I'm out of here. Again, thanks for listening. Have a great weekend. This is KJZZ 91.5 HD2 Phoenix, a service of Rio Salado College. Here's Richard Barada with Little Suede Shoes.

Lori Meekum there with the song In a Mellow Tone. That's off of Shiny Stockings. Of course, Lori was on piano, had Roger Spencer on bass, and Andre Rice on guitar. Chris Brown being featured on drums there in a mellow tone. Lori Meekum. Chuck Lovins here. Welcome, friends. Oh, man, we've got George Kahn coming up and Bobby Short. Always good. The Jazz Expressions, Art Blakey and the Jazz Messengers, Larry Goldings, Ella and Lewis, yeah, and Patrick Williams as well. All coming up here in this hour of the Jazz Living Room. And so please do enjoy. Stick with me. I think you're really going to like it. Got Benny Carter for you now. This is off of Jazz Giant. It's true. Ben Webster on here with Frank Rossellino and Barney Kessel. And the song is called A Walkin' Thing.

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1: In 1959, saxophonist John Coltrane recorded Giant Steps with pianist Tommy Flanagan, bassist Paul Chambers, and drummer Art Taylor at the now-defunct Atlantic Studios in Midtown Manhattan. The sessions began about 2 weeks after Train's final work on Miles Davis's Kind of Blue. Train's improvisation demonstrates the melodic phrasing now called Sheets of Sound and features his exploration of third-related chord movement that came to be known as Coltrane Changes. Musicians ever since have used Giant Steps as a practice piece. Its difficult chord changes presents the ultimate harmonic challenge and serves as a gateway into modern jazz improvisation. Giant Steps is considered one of the most influential jazz albums of all time. I'm Michelle Robbins here, Train and Giant Steps on your 24/7 worldwide jazz connection, jazzphx.org.

Ella Fitzgerald and Louis Armstrong. I won't dance. That's actually off of the second of two albums that came out. The first one was just called Ella and Louis, and the second one, this song is off of the second one, which is Ella and Louis Again. And on piano with them is Oscar Peterson, Herb Ellis, Ray Brown, and Louis Belson. Boy, you just can't go wrong with that. No way. Oh, man. Larry Goldings was ahead of that with the Grinning Song from Big Stuff. Art Blakey and the Jazz Messengers did For Minors Only. That's off of the album Hard Drive with Johnny Griffin on tenor and Bill Hardman on trumpet. And Jazz Expressions from Yoyogi with Mike Kanan on piano did a song they call Blues for Siboney. And I'm Chuck Levins. Got Patrick Williams in big band form. This is off of a release called Aurora featuring Eddie Daniels on clarinet. And this big band is going to do The Sun Will Shine Today.

Got Charlie Hayden for you. This is off of the CD called Etudes. Features Jerry Allen on piano. It's a song called Sandino.

Alan Fache and Harry Allen with Jive at 5. Oh, boy. That's off of the CD called Alan and Allen. Oh, yeah. There you go. Chuck Levin's here. Welcome, friends. It is my pleasure to be guiding you through the Jazz Living Room. I just come on, pull up a seat. You can do it. It'll be great. It will. Yeah. We got some Max Marshall coming up, and Ray Brown Jr., and Dave Bram, and the Primetime Big Band featuring Pat Beliveau and Al Muirhead, and Leonard Hockman, the Brass Tracks Jazz Orchestra, and Tony Monaco as well. And we're going to start off the set with something from Scott Hamilton. And this is off of Jazz Signatures, yeah. John Bunch is on piano with Scott Hamilton here. And the song is Raincheck.

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1: 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An Old Night in Havana features Josiel Perez and his band, bringing the fiery sounds of Cuba together with the soulful sounds of jazz. Pianist Dave Henning leads the Sunday, September 27th jam session at 6. 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

They call themselves the Brass Tracks Jazz Orchestra. Their version of A La Mode. Oh, tell you, they bring some good stuff to it, don't they? That's off of their CD called First Track. Yeah, well, Leonard Hockman ahead of that orchestra doing a song called Let Me. That's off of Manhattan Morning. Kenny Barron was on piano with Leonard there in the primetime big band featuring Pat Beliveau and Al Muirhead from Live at the Ironwood. That the song was Prime Time. Title track. Yeah, Dave Bram ahead of that. From the release called To Be Free, with Bill Easley and Warren Vacher on there. And the song was called Blatt. You go. Tony Monaco for you now, wrapping up the hour in the Jazz Living Room. From Burning Grooves, he's on organ. Derek DiCenzo on guitar with Fungi Mama.

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John Wilkins playing guitar from the album Strollin'. That's called But Beautiful, and beautifully done as well. Before that, we heard the mini waltz as done by Gerald Wilson and the orchestra. I'm Tony Mowat. I don't know, I can ever thank you for giving jazz support. This is your opportunity to let us know you care just by listening. And if you want to pledge, you can do that as well. You know what the address is. Just do it online. It's a pleasure for me, and I mean that sincerely. Let's continue right now with Milt Jackson and the Clayton Hamilton Jazz Orchestra. I love this. It's called The Nearness of You.

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I'm Michelle Robbins, taking a look at jazz history. The legendary Fred Astaire first introduced Gershwin's Nice Work If You Can Get It in the 1937 film Damsel in Distress. The song started out as a 9-bar phrase with the working title There's No Stopping Me Now. Its title, Nice Work If You Can Get It, comes from an English magazine. Many people recorded it, but it wasn't until May of 1950 that a relatively unknown singer named Sarah Vaughan gave Nice Work If You Can Get It a place in jazz history. Sassy included the song on her debut recording for Columbia Records with the Jimmy Threadgill Orchestra. The band included trombonist Benny Green and trumpeter Miles Davis, who inspired her to reach new heights and new audiences. Sarah Vaughan was a contralto with a range of 3 octaves. She came to be regarded as one of the greatest of all jazz singers. Get your jazz fix whenever you want it. JazzPHX.org.

Mama Jamal, an abbreviated interpretation of his classical interpretation of Poinciana. And he has a couple different interpretations of that song. This one was on Columbia. Before that, Monty Alexander, Ray Brown, Herb Ellis, another great combination doing Smile. I love that song. From the Triple Treat 2, it's on Concord. I'm Tony Mowad. Up next, Arnett Cobb with Red Garland. And this is called Black Velvet.

Pianist Albert Daly made his debut in the 1950s as part of the house band at the Baltimore Royal Theater, one of the city's biggest black entertainment venues at the time. He played alongside a number of greats, including Art Blakey's Jazz Messengers, and on stage at the Monterey Jazz Festival. Stan Getz, with whom he worked in the 1970s, was a big fan. 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

Freddie Cole's version of Love Walked In. That was Sours Chestnut on piano. I'm Tony Mowat. Up next is Reuben Wilson.

Lalo Schifrin, and Love Poem for Donna. Sam Most was the flautist on that one. I'm Tony Mowat. The Jazz Expressions concludes this hour.

That was the Al Dow Group featuring Etta Cox giving us her interpretation of The Late Late Show. And before that, Christian McBride and Uncle James. It's on the Mack Avenue label. Kinda Brown is the title of the album. Up next, You Came to Me from Out of Nowhere, Clark Terry with Horace Parlan on piano.

You might not remember his name, but you can't forget his songs. Shiny Stockings, Blues and Hosses Flat, Down for the Count. All hits for the Count Basie Band, written and performed by one of its stars, saxophonist Frank Foster, who helped shape the sound of the New Testament edition of the Count Basie Orchestra from 1953 to 1964. Foster began his musical studies on piano and later picking up the clarinet and the alto saxophone. He played with and arranged for Benny Goodman, George Coleman, Duke Pearson, Johnny Richards, Frank Sinatra, Sarah Vaughan, and the Thad Jones Mel Lewis Big Band. Foster continued to write and arrange music even after a stroke left him unable to play the sax in 2001. During a 60-year career, he received 2 Grammys and was nominated for 2 others. I'm Michelle Robbins. 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

Don Elliott's nickname was the Human Instrument. He was a vocalist and a trumpet, flugelhorn, vibraphone, mellophone, and percussion player. He was a multi-talent offstage, too. He pioneered multi-track recording, composed ad jingles, ran a successful production company, and scored stage shows. He worked frequently with Quincy Jones. Hear the music of Don Elliott on Jazz PHX on KJZZ 91.5 HD2 Phoenix.

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Someday My Prince Will Come. Dennis Rowland, that is from the album Now Dig This. It's on the Concord label. And up next, one called Now See How You Are, featuring Kenny Burrell with Frank Foster.